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Don't be scared to hurt my feelings. Creep out while I'm still sleeping if you want to.

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All you gotta do, honey, is kind of stand in one spot. Wiggle around just a little bit. And that's when you got some. Yeah. Now let's go one time. Hey!

at those idiots. They're savages, I tell you, with their songs and their dances and their primitive tools. But they'll need our gunpowder, they'll want our booze. Control the market, take what you need, you won't win until they lose.